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For them people from Breeding Rust, Working Rust, Bridge Lust, Glazier's Lust, Christine's Lust, Catherine's Lust, Roden Rust, Lust and Rust. We're on to you, boy. We're on to you. You're left out them people that...

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This na partner, this is some, this na all. Here I'm going to tell you, this na all, you know, Canal, Bounty all, Walton all, Seaton all, Yorkshire all, Graham's all, Peter's all, Planter's all, Quaker's all, Carlton Hall, Harmony Hall, Bladen Hall, Liliendahl, Broomall, Vauxhall, Little, Lyondahl. You raise your hand, lay stay right there.

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1: I gotta do a little mean now. 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
2: It is what it is, they be like, oh geez, she's a whole different animal. 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

It's a very beautiful Wednesday morning on the outside. It's Wednesday, the 2nd of September, 2026. Welcome to Bollywood Beats on 100.1 Vibes FM. My name is Kavita, and I will be keeping your company until 9 a.m. This is how we do it for you on a Wednesday morning.

morning, bringing to you some hype music, some great hits, some great vibes only on Bollywood Beats right here on 100.1 Vibes FM. We have some Chutney lineup for you, some remixes, and some very hype Bollywood tracks. I'm quite sure you will enjoy.

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From across Guyana, the finest Kasida singers have emerged from the preliminaries. 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The National Kasida Competition 2026 Grand Finals, reviving the Kasida, preserving the Urdu language, inspiring another generation.

It's Wednesday. It's midweek. Happy, happy Wednesday to you. It's Wednesday, the 2nd of September, 2026. How are you feeling on this Wednesday morning? What are you up to this time of the morning? What are you having for breakfast? Or are you making breakfast now? What are you preparing?

0: fried fish is best served with Pepe's hot chunky lime sauce. Try it today. Pepe's time, 6 hours 55.
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3: 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The National Qasida Competition 2026 Grand Finals. 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
2: With the news on this time, I'm Kristen Jasai. Good morning. Construction is expected to begin shortly on a $500 million state-of-the-art Amerindian hostel in Georgetown, with capacity for up to 350 indigenous residents requiring temporary accommodation. Minister of Amerindian Affairs Sarah Brown-Shadik says the government remains committed to improving services and opportunities for hinterland communities. Meanwhile, she expressed confidence that the Commission of Inquiry into the MV Barima tragedy, expected to begin this month, will provide answers to affected families and the wider nation. Meanwhile, the government has invested $19.6 million in ICT infrastructure in hinterland communities. President Dr. Vanali has, however, expressed dissatisfaction with the level of investment by telecommunications providers, including Digicel, GTT, and eNetworks. He is calling on the private sector to increase investment in underserved areas and help bridge the country's digital divide. The Council of Legal Education will host its 57th annual general meeting in Guyana from September 3 to 5, bringing together regional law school administrators, CARICOM judicial heads, and Caribbean bar representatives. Attorney General Anil Nandalal says a symbolic sword-turning ceremony for the Council's newest law school will be held Thursday at the University of Guyana's Turkine campus. He says bids for the design and construction of the law school have been received and are currently before the National Procurement and Tender Administration Board. Approximately 75% of issues reported through the Citizens Connect app have been resolved since its launch in March, according to Minister of Public Service Zulfikar Ali. The app has recorded 1,883 reports, with 1,423 resolved, as government aims to address citizen concerns within 24 hours where possible. Now in the region, Venezuela's National Assembly has backed a controversial oil deal with the Trump administration in a vote on Tuesday. The agreement could give the United States access to about a fifth of Venezuela's oil reserves through a 100-year lease covering 17 oil fields. And that's the news to the moment.
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Time is just going by so fast. It's 7:08 already, the second day in the brand new month of September 2026. How are you feeling on this Wednesday morning? What are you up to this time of the morning? Are you heading out? You're getting the kids prepared. You're doing some work around the home, some very early chores. I trust you are having a great Wednesday morning. We have very beautiful sunshine here in the capital city, Georgetown. What's the weather like, Aaron?

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Just a reminder, you can write to us on 751-0228. Send us that WhatsApp message on 751-0228. And good morning to Auntie Joyce and family of Better Hope on the East Coast. She's saying have a blessed and safe day, and she's always enjoying the music.

My name is Jisco Chaha from the movie Fida, Kareena Kapoor, Shahid Kapoor, and Fardeen Khan. The amazing voices of Sonu Nigam and Alisha Chennai. And in this movie, Kareena Kapoor played the villain. And many persons did not agree with the role she played in this movie. She played a very cruel role. This is a Bollywood thriller film.

0: Hi there, I'm Woman Carver Elgin, station at traffic headquarters in Blairy. According to Section 76.1 of the Motor Vehicles and Road Traffic Act, Chapter 5102, the rules of the road are: all vehicles must keep to the left or near side of the road while driving a vehicle. When meeting another vehicle traveling in the opposite direction, you must keep well to the left or near side of the road. When being overtaken, you must keep to the left or near side of the road. You should not, therefore, except when you intend to overtake or turn right, drive along the middle of the road.
1: Remember that weird thing your grandmother used to say? A bird in the hand is worth two in the bush? What does that even mean? Well, stop scratching your head and start tuning in. I'm breaking down the world's most famous proverbs every weekday at 10 a.m. Get your daily dose of wisdom, sweet mouth, only on 100.1.
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5: 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The National Qasida Competition 2026 Grand Finals. 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Inspiring another generation.

Good morning to you, Auntie Ruby. How are you this morning? And she sent me a very beautiful quote that says, some people create their own storms, then get upset when it rains. Thank you so much for this. You can write to us at 751-0228. 0228. It's midweek. What are you up to? What are your plans for today? It's Wednesday. Are you ready to take the kids out to school? It's the third day for the new school term. It's the Christmas term. And September is known as Education Month here in Guyana. It is also known as Amerindian Heritage Month. We encourage you to read always, but we encourage you more in the month of September because it's Education Month. We encourage you more to pick up a book and read. You know, reading is very important. Continue to educate yourselves. And the theme for Education Month 2026 is From Classrooms to Communities. Education transforms lives. Yes, education transforms lives.

This is how we do it for you on a Wednesday morning here on Bollywood Beats. You're tuned to 100.1 Vibes FM. I want to encourage you to ease the scrolling and read more. We are in the month of September. September is known as Education Month here in beautiful Guyana. And Amerindian Heritage Month, we have so much of activities all month long for Education Month and Amerindian Heritage Month.

It's midweek. Are you taking a lime this evening? And CPL is on. You know, the games are quite exciting. So if you are going to go out there this evening to cool out a little, to relax a little, do so in a very responsible manner.

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you really like this song, but you do not know which movie it's from, or you're wondering which movie is this song from. It is from the 2003 movie, Kuch Na Kahu. Good morning to you, Auntie Anno and Uncle Robbie. They would like to wish everyone a wonderful Wednesday.

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This one never gets old. Are you celebrating a birthday today, the 2nd of September? Happy, happy birthday to you. I hope you are going to have an enjoyable day. You're going to make beautiful memories with the people that you love. If you're celebrating a wedding anniversary today, congratulations to you. Many, many more wonderful years of togetherness to you and your better half. And if it's an achievement, you have achieved something that you have been working on for a very long time and you finally achieved it, congratulations to you. You have a bouncing baby boy or girl in your hands. A new member is added to the family. That is much, much joy. Congratulations to you. You know, if you are just feeling happy on this beautiful Wednesday, you are alive, things are going good for you, you are alive and about, you have good health, be thankful, be grateful, always.

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From across Guyana, the finest Kasida singers have emerged from the preliminaries. Now they come together on one stage for one unforgettable night. The Muslim Youth Organization of Guyana proudly presents the grand finals of the National Kasida Competition 2026. Witness our talented junior and senior finalists compete for national honors and exciting cash prizes ranging from $500,000 to $200,000, plus consolation prizes. Experience an evening celebrating the beauty of Kasida, devotion to the Holy Prophet Muhammad and whom be peace, and the preservation of the Urdu language. Saturday, September 12th, 2026 at the MYU Complex, Wolford Avenue, Georgetown, from 6:30 p.m. Come with your family, support the finalists, celebrate our heritage. The National Kasida Competition 2026 Grand Finals, reviving the Kasida, preserving the Urdu language, inspiring another generation.

When last have you read a story or a book? A book is a gift that you can open again and again. And we have to make it our duty to make sure that reading stays a fundamental part of our lives. To commemorate Education Month, NCN is encouraging you to send us a one-minute clip reading a story or a passage. This is open to all age groups and to anyone across the length and breadth of Guyana, from Mavuruma to the Pacaraimas, and in any dialect. 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

Are you enjoying the CPL games so far? And are you backing the Guyana Amazon Warriors to the last? Also, I want to encourage you on today's edition of Bollywood Beats to do not waste food, do not waste water. The food that some of you are throwing out, they have people out there are more than happy for that same food. So train yourself, train your kids not to waste food.

This is how we do it for you on a Wednesday morning on Bollywood Beats. And I want to share this with you. I was at the University of Guyana last evening for the orientation program with my daughter for the Faculty of Social Sciences, and there were many other parents there. And as parents, I think we learned so much. And miracles happen when you believe. Yes, miracles happen when you believe. Congratulations and all the best to the students for this semester, for the new semester, the first time students at the University of Guyana, your very first time there. All the best to you. Congrats to you once again. And like I said, miracles happen when you believe. Put in the work, make the sacrifices, and you will definitely excel. It's the third day of the new school year, September 2026 to July 2027. I hope you're talking with your kids. You know, they are relating to you. You know, how the very first few days are going for them. And I know it's very challenging, the back and forth, but you have to do what you have to do. And it's the best that you can do for them. For me, my daughter is heading into the university now, and my son would be graduating from the University of Guyana come November.

It's Wednesday. What's on the menu today? Or would you be eating out today? Or, you know, you're that person that usually have to pick up food because of your very busy schedule. Make sure when you are doing so, you know, you are very conscious of where you are buying your food from and what you are consuming. And we are observing Education Month here in Guyana. September is known as Education Month. And adults, you know, we are never, or you are never too big to learn. I urge you to read more, to pick up a book and read, you know, read something beautiful. You will learn something very interesting. Continue to read. We encourage you to do so, especially in the month of September.

I understand it's raining there in New York City. Be very careful out there. Good morning to you, Chad. All the best to you for this beautiful Wednesday morning.

Good morning to you, Nadia Chung. It's very interesting to know that you are enjoying all the music that I'm playing. And all the best to Tion. I know, I think he finished medical, his medical program. And you're taking him to the hospital every morning. All the best to you, Tion. I know you are a very intelligent guy. And to all the other members of the Chung family, Mr. Chung, Tia, all the other members, all the best to you guys. And it's always good hearing from you.

it's time for me to inspire you, motivate you on today's edition of Bollywood Beats. I want to tell you this morning that every storm runs out of rain. Every night ends with morning. No matter how dark it gets, the sun is always getting ready to rise for you. Hold on, better days are coming. Yes, hold on, better days are coming. Nothing happens before it's time. So if you are going through a tough time now in your life, you're facing some difficulties, better days are ahead for you. Keep the faith, be positive, be kind, be humble, and all the good things in life will definitely come your way.

It brings us great pleasure here, the people here at 100.1 Vibes FM. It brings us great pleasure that we can add more to your morning. And it's always a pleasure being here with you on a morning time to bring you beautiful music and to share so much with you. I hope you've enjoyed our selections and all that I shared with you on today's edition of Bollywood Beats. And do join us tomorrow morning at 6 a.m. for another program of Bollywood Beats, where we do this all over again for you. This is Kavita saying bye for now. Do enjoy the rest of your Wednesday. It's a new day. Make the best out of the day. And do take care of yourselves until tomorrow. Bye-bye for now.

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Hope you guys are having an awesome start to your morning. 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Well, welcome on down to the September 2 edition of City Buzz. And guess what? 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

Yes, that's how we do it every single Wednesday right here on Vibes FM. We take you down memory lane, giving you that old school music. This is the voice of George Michael on your radio right now. This one is called The Careless Whisper, and I'm sure you're enjoying the vibes right now. A special good morning to all our minibus drivers, our taxi drivers, our minibus conductors out on our roadways right now. Hope you guys are taking it easy out there. Good morning to all the folks down at the Monrepo Market, the Border Market, the Stabrook Market. Blessings on blessings for an awesome Wednesday. It's the middle of the work week. Yes, it's Wednesday, and some people say hump day. So happy hump day to you if you celebrate.

20 minutes after 9 o'clock. Just reminding those folks down in Region 8 that there is a health outreach happening at the Kaibarupai Health Post today from 8 a.m. Well, it started at 8 a.m. and will conclude at 4 p.m. So if you are in Region 8, definitely move, well, head over to the Kaibarupai Health Post for your health check. There will also be some distribution of vouchers there, medical vouchers, that is. So make sure to bring your valid ID, your passport, or NIS card to access those medical vouchers.

28 minutes after the hour. The voice of Gloria Gaynor. This one is called Every Time You Go Away. I hope we are taking you down memory lane and you're feeling a bit nostalgic. Reminiscing on the old times, the good old days. Back when we didn't have, you know, technology and smart TVs, smartphones, just our radios. Just singing along to the sweet music and having a grand time.

0: playing every time. You don't know this is Richard Spice representing. Yes, you don't know.
1: Well, thank you so much for sticking around right here on Vibes FM on this beautiful Wednesday morning. The sun is out in the capital city, and of course, we're in for an awesome time, having a great day. It's a great day to have a great day. Ensure that you make those decisions that will, of course, lead you to a better life and also an awesome time. Well, it is 33 minutes after that 9 o'clock hour, and it's about that time I tell you what's happening in the country right now so that you can be updated. Of course, that's what we do here on Vibes FM. Well, starting off with big news for our athletes. Rehabilitation works have officially commenced on the 50-meter Olympic pool at the National Aquatic Center in Liliendal. The project has been awarded to Parmal Trading and Distribution Incorporated under the expert supervision of Marcel Gaskin and Associates Limited. Minister within the Ministry of Culture, Youth and Sport, Stephen Jacobs, visited the site to mark the start of construction, hailing the project as a major step forward for local swimming. And once completed, national athletes, local clubs, and everyday users can look forward to world-class facilities. Well, turning to housing, the government is gearing up to step up land acquisition and housing development starting this September. The massive push aims to clear the remaining backlog of house lot applications and accelerate home ownership for families across the country. Meanwhile, to tackle morning commute headaches, the Ministry of Public Works has opened several key access routes across Region 4, including Carifesta Avenue, Sussex Street, Caneview Avenue, Brick Dam, Garnet Street, Dennis Street, LBI Main Access, and Hope Bridge. Works are continuing on adjacent routes to keep traffic flowing smoothly. Well, in local business news, the Guyana Development Bank is stepping in to offer dedicated financing opportunities to residents in 23 target communities currently being transformed into model villages. The initiative aims to provide small business owners with the capital needed to expand, create jobs, and build sustainable local livelihoods. And over in health, technology is closing the gap for our interior communities. Telemedicine is now active across 135 hinterland locations, directly linking community health workers in remote areas with specialized doctors at major hospitals nationwide. Now in Covan John, East Coast Demerara, the Ministry of Human Services and Social Security has officially commissioned the Roots and Flavors Culinary Arts Center in the Guyana Women's Leadership Institute, brainchild of Dr. Vindya Prasad. The center will pair participants with Guyana's top chefs to master traditional recipes, international cuisine, and beverage preparation, opening new doors for local entrepreneurship and financial independence. And finally, following recent safety concerns, Minister of Tourism, Industry and Commerce, Suzanne Rodrigues, announced that the government is moving swiftly to tighten standards for gas cylinders and regulators. A specialized committee has been convened to review regulations covering the quality, transformation, and storage of domestic gas products to ensure public safety nationwide. And that's all we're tracking for now. Well, how's your morning going so far? Hope you are having an awesome morning. And if you aren't, then make that choice to, you know, change the situation. And you can do so in your minds. All right, think of positive thoughts. Or like I usually say, healthy thoughts. Just like you eat healthy, think healthily. Well, we are here to bring the vibes to you, ensuring that you're in for an awesome day. So stick around right here on Vibes FM, where we have more music lined up for you. And of course, as we get updated, we will keep you updated. 37 minutes after the hour, this is Vibes FM, and it's Way Back Wednesday.

0: Talk It Over. 9:41, and here's where we take a quick break to bring you these messages. But not to worry, we'll be back with more great music for you on your favorite station, Vibes FM. 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

0: Hi there, I'm Woman Carver Elgin, Station of Traffic Headquarters in Blairy. According to Section 76.1 of the Motor Vehicles and Road Traffic Act, Chapter 5102, the rules of the road are: all vehicles must keep to the left or near side of the road. While driving a vehicle, when meeting another vehicle traveling in the opposite direction, you must keep well to the left or near side of the road. When being overtaken, you must keep to the left or near side of the road. You should not, therefore, except when you intend to overtake or turn right, drive along the middle of the road.
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0: Well, welcome back to City Bus right here on Vibes 100.1 FM. It's a way back Wednesday, 9:44. We have Kool and the Gang for you. This one is called Too Hot. And if you're making your way out there or downtown, ensure you have your umbrella, your hat, and a bottle of water. Hydrate as much as possible, you guys.
1: We took the vows of man and wife forever for life.
0: I want to say a special good morning to Lance Corporal Isaacs, Constable Felix, and other ranks attached to the Traffic Department of Lethem Police Station. And to all our traffic officers out there in Guyana. And it's so awesome, you know, that we get, you know, talks, or we see the traffic ranks, you know, doing talks to the school students on the importance of using the road properly. So shout out to you guys for doing that, all of you at the various schools in Guyana, going out there and speaking with our nation's children on how to use the road properly, because I'm sure some of them don't know. Some of them might be going to a primary school for the very first time, a secondary school for the very first time, and of course they need to be aware of how they should use the road.
1: High and high, we never took the time to stop and feel the
0: need. But a special shout out to the Traffic Department of Lethem. They did, you know, lecture the St. Ignatius Primary School. That was yesterday, Tuesday. And they talked to them about, you know, walking on the right-hand side of the road, the curb drill, and safe road crossing practices. Also, the importance of wearing a safety helmet at all times. The proper use of pedestrian crossings. Obeying parents and teachers, and preventing theft, bullying, and fighting. Yes, some key issues, you know, are areas affecting our children in Guyana. So it's great that we are having these talks with them.

While heavy vehicle operators and commuters in the Lusignan area, the Ministry of Public Works has issued an immediate traffic restriction. Heavy trucks are now strictly prohibited from using the Lusignan Prison Road during ongoing road construction. That means all truck drivers must detour via Dump Site Road. That's the designated alternative route highlighted in blue. Regular vehicular traffic and residents can continue using Lusignan Prison Road as normal. And if you have any more questions or you have questions at all, you can contact the ministry at 225-6510. It's too hot, so hot, lady. And if you travel along the LBI Main Access Road between Rupert Craig Highway and the railway embankment, the road has officially reopened to traffic, but there are restrictions that you need to know. So light vehicles can travel on both the western and eastern lanes. Just proceed with caution through the work zone. Heavy vehicles are also permitted on both lanes except for the section marked in red on the eastern lane where heavy traffic is strictly prohibited. So you can expect minor delays during peak hours. So do follow, you know, the on-site signage or use alternative routes where possible. And for inquiries, you can call the hotline at 624-2964. Our love needs more kissing. Well, let me leave you to enjoy some music. Way back Wednesday on Vibes FM, 9 hours 49, King Floyd right now. This one is called What Our Love Needs.

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That was the voice of Kenny Burke, Rising to the Top. And of course, we are taking you down memory lane on this beautiful Wednesday morning, right here on Vibes FM, listening back to those songs that you know and love, but you haven't heard of them in a while. Well, we all know it's back to school season. The children are back in school. And it's also back to protecting their health, all right? And as children return to the classroom, make their health and well-being part of your back-to-school checklist. Ensure your child is protected against HPV and give them another layer of protection for the future. A healthy school year starts with prevention, and HPV vaccination is recommended for males and females from age 9, all right? So parents and guardians, you are encouraged to visit your nearest health center to ensure your child receives the HPV vaccine.

0: Yo, Guyana, this is Jumo, a.k.a. Rubber Waist, representing 100.1 Fresh Tuning. Don't touch that.
1: Well, top of the morning to you. You already know what time it is. It is 10 o'clock. Time for your favorite segment. This is Sweet Mouth. Well, if you're now joining us or you're joining us for the first time, welcome on down to Vibes 100.1 FM. Of course, we are a family here, and so glad that you can join us for Sweet Mouth. This is where we take a proverb and we tell you what it means in today's world. Well, today's proverb is short, sweet, and straight to the point. And it goes like this: rain or fall or roof, you put barrel for ketchup. Rain or fall or roof, you put barrel for ketchup. Well, if you grew up in Guyana, you know this picture very, very well. You know, the sky gets dark, the rain starts to pour on the zinc or the roof. You know how it goes. And right away, everybody running outside with their buckets, their tubs, the barrels, you know, just to get the rainwater, because the rainwater falling from the sky is free and you can't just let it run down in the drain and go to waste, right? But you see, our elders, they didn't just talk water when they said that or when they made that proverb. They were talking about life. Now, what does it really mean? What does it really mean when we say rain or fall or roof, you put barrel for ketchup? Well, it means that there is an opportunity for everyone, and when it comes to you, you must grab it. So think about it. The rain is an opportunity or good fortune. The roof is where life brings that chance close to you, and the barrel is you being ready. All right? So if it's raining, but you know, you leave the barrel inside a house or you leave the cover on top, you won't get a single drop. And so the rain will just wash away. The opportunity was right there, but you missed it because you weren't ready to catch it, all right? And we all get our own rain in life. Maybe a new job opening is at work. Maybe somebody's offering a free training course to learn computer or sewing. Maybe a friend is asking you to start a small business together. Some people will look outside, you know, see the rain and say, you know what? I tired. I ain't putting out no barrel today. Or that rain, you know, is just a little drop. Or it gonna pass. Or it is not worth it, right? But, you know, sometimes little rain can fill big barrels if you leave it long enough. So don't look down on small chances. Prepare your barrel, right? Polish up your resume, practice your skill, show up early, and be ready when the chances come. There is enough rain falling for everybody. You just got to put your barrel under the roof. All right, so today I want to ask you a simple question. Is your barrel ready? Is your barrel ready? Don't wait until the rain finishes, you know, falling before you start looking for a bucket. Be ready. Stay ready. Keep your eyes open. Every single person listening to my voice right now, you have a chance coming your way. All right? So do not let laziness or fear keep you inside. Put your barrel out and catch your blessing. And that's your dose of wisdom for today. Rain a fall a roof, you put barrel for ketchup. Well, of course, we're heading back to some more great music for you. It's Way Back Wednesday right here on Vibes 100.1 FM. 4 minutes after that 10 o'clock hour. It's a beautiful day to have a beautiful day. And hope you're having an awesome one. Who is that lady by the Isley Brothers?

0: Well, this station had linked people from all around, you know. Remember Navin from Monrepo? I remember Avinash from Chatumago. What about them Glasgow boy from Glasgow, Hozororo, Isano, and Mokomoko? You got to call everybody, man. This is one big thing.
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3: Hello, my name is Andrea again, and today we're reading a book called Running in Flip Flops from the End of the World. And the author is Justin Reynolds. I know, I owe you a major apology for the way things ended last time. Yeah, you do. A cliffhanger, Eddie. For real, man, I thought we were friends. We are friends, good friends. Are we? Newsflash, Eddie. There are two things friends don't leave friends on read or on cliffhangers, okay?
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1: 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It is now 10 hours 17, and that was entrant number 2 in the NCN's Reading Challenge. Let's get back to some more music for you on Vibes FM. It's Way Back Wednesday.

Lionel Richie, Penny Lover. And we're still praying for Lionel Richie, who had to cancel one of his shows, you know, because he was not feeling well. Do hope that, you know, he feels better right now. And of course, we're going down memory lane. So if you're now joining us, this is Way Back Wednesday. Do you remember, you know, those old family photo albums? The thick ones with the sticky plastic pages that turn yellow over time? Or maybe, you know, you had a shoebox tucked away in the back of your closet, stuffed full of dusty printed pictures. Do we still print pictures now? Or, you know, is that a thing of the past? But yeah, you know, as we are going down memory lane today, think about, you know, what happens when you open one of those boxes today. You might, you know, pick up a single photo and suddenly you aren't just looking at a piece of paper anymore. You're right back there, just reminiscing on the old times, trying to figure out, oh, where did this go? You might see, you know, a piece of, well, an ornament or a photograph on the wall, a frame on the wall, something, and you're wondering, where is that? And you can almost smell your grandmother's kitchen on a Sunday afternoon. Come on home. Guess I'm on my own. You see the goofy, untamed smile of a best friend you haven't spoken to in years, probably in a photo. Or the face of someone you love so deeply who isn't here with you anymore. Yeah, just, you know, the memories. The photos bring back those memories. Yeah, that's the true magic of a photograph, you know. We live in a busy world. Days blur into months, and months turn into years. And we tell ourselves, I'll always remember this moment. But what we need to remember is that, you know, human memory is a funny thing. It fades around the edges. We might forget the exact color of our favorite shirt back then, the way the light hit the living room floor. Or how, you know, a small child's hands looked wrapped around, you know, our thumb. So take photos, people. If you would have stopped, you know, printing them, start printing them now. I'm a big fan of printing photos. I still print photos to this day. Because, I mean, sometimes your memory can get full and your phone can get lost. And you need photos, you know, to look back at. And when you, you know, snap a photo, you hit pause on time. You grab a tiny slice of real life and it saves forever. It doesn't matter if you aren't a professional photographer. That's not what is more important right now. You don't need a fancy camera either. Perfect lighting or you know, a posed smile. In fact, the best photos are usually the messy ones. The spontaneous laughs. The silly faces. The ordinary Tuesday mornings. Or Wednesday morning, Sunday afternoons. Yeah, those days. And they are really not for just today. They are gifts for your future. I look at you, you look at me. The storybook that, you know, you leave behind for your children or your grandchildren. So that they can look back and say, look at granny, look at mommy when she was younger. Look at daddy when he was younger. Yeah, that's why we take photos. Or look how much fun we used to have back then. Yeah, just the memories. So today, before, you know, the day slips away, take a picture. Capture a smiling face. Or, you know, the sunset outside of your window. Hold on to the moment, alright? Because one day that little photo will be a bridge taking you right back home.

Well, changing things just up a bit with some reggae music for you, taking you back in time on this beautiful Wayback Wednesday right here on Vibes FM, 32 minutes after the hour. Tell me how it feels.

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Well, if you are an event organizer or a tourism stakeholder across Guyana, the Ministry of Tourism, Industry and Commerce is putting together the official 2027 calendar of events. 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Just reminding you as well that coming up at 11 hours is Real Talk, so stick around. We will be having an awesome conversation for you, and you can feel free to chime in, give us a call and send us a WhatsApp message, or send us a voice note rather, on your take on today's topic, which I'll share with you in just a bit. So today we'll be talking about, you know, schools and how can schools help students say no to peer pressure. And this seems to be a big issue in Guyana. So let's talk about that at 11 hours. So stay tuned, keep it locked in. And of course, we'll be giving you an opportunity to come through and share your thoughts on how schools can help children, students, say no to peer pressure. Yeah, Archie on the radio right now. This one is called Peace of My Heart. 35 minutes after the hour. Way back Wednesday.

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0: When last have you read a story or a book?
1: A book is a gift that you can open again and again, and we have to make it our duty to make sure that reading stays a fundamental part of our lives. 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
2: Well, this station had linked people from all wrong, you know. Remember Navin from Monrepo? I remember Avinash from Chatumago. What about them Glasgow by from Glasgow, Hozororo, Isano, and Moko Moko? You got to call everybody, man. This is one big thing.

0: What's up, everybody? Welcome down to Real Talk for today, Wednesday, September 2, 2026. We're so glad you could join us. Welcome to our friends over on 100.1 Vibes FM. I'm Tara Lynn Harris. Here is Kieran Moria.
1: Good morning. How art thou?
0: Fantastic.
1: Thou art fantastic.
0: I am. In all my ways.
1: Yeah. You look fantastic. Love your green.
0: Thank you.
1: You look like money.
0: Yeah, you see that? Yes.
1: Yeah.
0: Thank you. Well received.
1: Do I look like money?
0: You do have green as well. I'm now realizing that.
1: So I look like money planned? Because I have green?
0: Was it planned?
1: No.
0: Okay. All right. Apparently, whenever people see green, they think money. And I'm here for it.
1: Yeah.
0: I'm good with that.
1: The grass is greener today.
0: The grass is greener. Yeah. Yeah, absolutely. It's September. I am not sure I feel like it's September as yet. I know we talked about this yesterday, and I think it's because the month started in the middle of the week.
1: Mm.
0: Well, Tuesday is kind of the middle. No, Wednesday.
1: Yeah,
0: anyway, Wednesday. Somewhere there. Right.
1: Yeah, yeah.
0: So but it feel didn't like feel like... It didn't for me. It didn't feel like it was a new month yet.
1: Uh-huh. But September is behaving herself.
0: What do you mean?
1: Yeah,
0: it's off to a good start.
1: She's being a good girl in terms of... She's not rushing like August. I feel like August was like the girl who was very shy, so she wanted to come out of the room.
0: She just
1: But September is like
0: came and left.
1: I am going to be the dominating force.
0: I am here. I am present.
1: I'm here to stay, and you're going to see all of me with all the festivities that we'll have.
0: Oh yeah, for sure.
1: September is definitely the star of the show.
0: Oh, I love that.
1: One of the stars.
0: One of the stars.
1: Yeah.
0: I love that, but I am not sure how we're already at the second. Like, the fact that today is Wednesday, the week just started. I don't know.
1: One,
0: to me,
1: two.
0: It's moving quickly.
1: We're going nice. One, two, buckle my shoe. Three, four, shut the door.
0: We'll talk about this
1: again
0: next week.
1: Pick up sticks. Seven, eight.
0: I haven't heard that in a while.
1: 9, 10. We did it again. Oh. Is that what it goes for the 9-10 part?
0: I'm not sure. That part didn't sound quite right.
1: I left nursery school a long time ago, but I can remember 1-8.
0: Okay.
1: 9-10 something again.
0: Yeah, something that rhymes with 10. All right. Are you ready to jump into our topic?
1: We're talking about money or school?
0: Not money.
1: Okay.
0: If you want to talk about money... As a part of the topic, I don't see why not.
1: Yeah, maybe.
0: Yeah.
1: Yeah. Awesome. So let's jump right in. And for today, people. All right.
0: Yeah. Wait, are you going to start your countdown?
1: No.
0: Okay.
1: Not a countdown. Yeah, I'm going to countdown just now.
0: Okay.
1: We're almost there.
0: Yeah.
1: But we're almost there, people. But of course, today we want to hear some of the silent cousins. I've been saying y'all are limiting yourselves because... You're out there listening. I know we got people from the Monrepo market that comes
0: They're
1: through.
0: Limiting themselves?
1: Yeah. Y'all need to show yourself, show your face. Well, we can't see you, but we can hear your voice. Well, let's hear your voice today, all right? So, we know we have our regulars, but we also have some people that are listening for the very first time. We also have some people who listen every single day and we never hear the name. So, Jenny... If you're one of those persons that you listen every single day and you never call,
0: who's Jenny?
1: Call today. Albert, if you're one of those persons,
0: my goodness,
1: you never call in on the show and you'll be listening every single day, call in today. Mark your name present or else
0: you're going to
1: cancel the show. You know,
0: are you threatening our listeners?
1: It's going to be a threat if y'all don't call in.
0: All right. Y'all feel free to come through. We are live on Facebook at NCN Guyana. You can give us a call on 227-1899. And you can reach out to us on WhatsApp. That number is 624-4805. 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Of course, you can send a message, a voice note, or you can give us a call there as well. Our topic for today, how can schools help students say no to peer pressure? How can schools help students say no to peer pressure? That's what we're talking about. Feel free to come through. What's your take?
1: I like that we... This is not something that is new. Mm-hmm. Peer pressure has been around for a long time.
0: Yeah.
1: And the first thing that came to my mind is just seeing those exercise books that we used to have back then. I think they still have them now, the blue cover ones. And it has at the back,
0: with
1: say
0: the...
1: no to drugs.
0: Right.
1: Yeah. I feel like that's that
0: you
1: was
0: had
1: a great
0: the tables.
1: Yeah.
0: Was there a map? There was a map somewhere.
1: A map? I think it was in front.
0: Right.
1: As soon as you open the cover, you'd see a map.
0: And say no to drugs at the top.
1: At the back of the book.
0: At the back?
1: Yeah. I think it's at the back of the book.
0: Okay.
1: Yeah. Just that. And I feel like that was a great direction we were headed into. Or we still, I think we still do have those books that you'd see that slogan, say no to drugs. And we're talking about peer pressure today. How can schools help students say no to peer pressure?
0: Mm-hmm.
1: And that was one that stood out to me, just having them see visible signs of things that they should say no to. But I started off by saying that because saying no is something that should be practiced in schools. You just saying no to things. I do believe that a lot of children, a lot of our learners out there, they don't know when to say no to things. They usually think that they are forced into doing things and they can't say no, or they don't have an option. But you do have an option. You have an option on saying no if something doesn't align with your life, or if it's something that, you know, you weren't brought up on. You can literally say no. And teachers need to also emphasize this. Parents as well, head teachers as well, you have assemblies. Emphasize saying no when you are in uncomfortable spaces or situations. And the thing is, what has been normalized in our society is people telling people that everybody does a particular thing, and everybody does not do the particular thing that they're talking about. For example, I recently had a conversation with somebody, and they were saying that when they usually go up to people and introduce themselves, they usually hear people say, you know what, I don't want problems because you probably have somebody in your life. And the person was like, how do you know this? You don't know this. And their response was, everybody got somebody.
0: Oh.
1: So society usually has this thing, or people in society usually generalize people,
0: right,
1: or put them into a box saying, oh,
0: yeah,
1: everybody has done this before, or everybody has this, or everybody's life looks like this. And it's literally not so.
0: Mm-hmm.
1: But when you do that, it's making people feel like they are left out. And that's what is happening in the schools. It's making them feel like if they don't participate in this particular thing, they are left out. So somebody might come and say, bye, you don't vape? And vaping is a thing in schools. You don't vape? Everybody does vape in this class, or everybody does vape in school. Now you're pressured. You feel like, oh, well, if I'm coming to this school, I have to vape. Everybody is doing it. But have you seen everybody do it?
0: Yeah.
1: No.
0: That's so good. And we're going to circle back to that. But you did start by saying we should normalize saying no.
1: Yeah.
0: Okay. And I'm hearing you say this as a general thing, but what would that look like exactly? Because I think, and as we're talking about peer pressure, I think especially at that age range, while you might be in primary and secondary, it's a phase where you want to fit in. So I think the pressure is a lot greater at that phase of life or stage of life because, you know, you go into the school environment, you've got persons in your class or in your grade who are relatively the same age, and you don't want to feel left out,
1: remember,
0: right?
1: Yesterday we were talking about, well, coming closer to the end of the show, I mentioned that you should say no to your children when you can't afford can't afford to purchase something for them, so that they don't embarrass you. But not just that, you shouldn't just say no to them.
0: Yeah.
1: But you should also explain the reason why you're saying no to them.
0: Mm.
1: And that will help them in this case. Because you saying no to them in a public setting or a private setting is going to allow them to know that, you know, you don't always have to say yes, or mommy or daddy doesn't always have to buy me stuff. And they wouldn't know that unless you tell them, well, mommy can't buy you this thing because mommy came to the grocery store to pick up a few things for the house, and the money that she has it is only sufficient to buy these things and I can't buy this to you probably next time. So mm-hmm. no, you can't have it. You practicing no and them feeling disappointed, but also having that reasoning why you did what you did is going to help them in being the person that they should be. Mm-hmm. And so they learn how to speak up when they can't do something.
0: Mm-hmm.
1: So you have to show them that or model that behavior to them. You can't be a yes man or a yes woman to your children.
0: Mm-hmm.
1: You have to say no for certain things. I mean, there is no perfect child.
0: Mm-hmm.
1: And children will make mistakes or they'll do things that you'd have to pull them up for or say no to them. So when they do those things, ensure you explain to them. So when they go out into schools
0: mm-hmm.
1: and they are met with some circumstances that might be uncomfortable or situations that might seem normal,
0: mm-hmm.
1: they can stand up to it and say no because they know how to.
0: Mm-hmm.
1: And they know that it's perfectly okay to say no given the reasons.
0: Hmm.
1: And they can also do the same. Like, literally, when they are asked to do certain things, for example, their mom might say, don't share your lunch with anybody at school. Right? So you are going to... That child will go to school and somebody might come and beg them for something and they'll be comfortable saying, no, my mom said I can't share.
0: Mm-hmm.
1: Remember, they are saying no, but they're also giving a reason.
0: Mm. Yeah. All right. That's good. How can schools help students say no to peer pressure? We're getting to the school part, but I found that quite interesting. And actually, I'm happy that you qualified that last bit about giving a reason, because I also think... In some cases, a reason actually isn't necessary. Mm. I do understand the parent-child dynamic because the child will benefit from, and the example that you gave will benefit from why you're saying no, right? So mm-hmm. it's not just I'm saying no because I can't say no,
1: yeah.
0: but this is the reason. But also, I think in the school setting, I'm just kind of playing the scenario out in my head and thinking, okay, if somebody is proposing that you do something that you know you shouldn't be doing, for example, and your response is no, and then you get into explaining and maybe even over-explaining, and then it becomes a situation where that person now is attempting to reason with you as to maybe why you should do it instead.
1: Mm.
0: And then... if that child maybe just says, oh, my mom said I can't. And then the other person says, well, you know, something that now convinces them they should, right? So I'm just thinking, in some cases, an explanation might not be necessary. If I don't want to do something, I don't want to do it. And I don't need to explain to you why I don't want to do it or the reason why I'm not doing it. But I can stand on my no,
1: mm-hmm.
0: right? So I'm just kind of looking at it from both sides. And I think I love that you framed it in that way, normalizing it, but also recognizing that you don't always necessarily need to explain yourself.
1: Yeah.
0: Because in some cases that might actually backfire. I don't know. Mm. That's just my thought on that.
1: Yeah, and not everybody explains themselves.
0: Right.
1: People just say no and they're standing on
0: and
1: their
0: word. And that too is okay. Yeah.
1: Yeah. And it's okay to, you don't really have to, if you know the character of the person.
0: Mm.
1: Sometimes it might be a regular thing for them to come around and persuade you to do something that you don't want to do.
0: Right.
1: And just by you knowing them, you might say in your mind, you know what? I don't need to explain myself.
0: Mm-hmm.
1: No. I know what I'm saying or why I'm saying no.
0: Yeah.
1: So, yeah.
0: All right. Good ones. How can schools help students say no to peer pressure? So, in addition to what we've said so far, I think my question or my thought is, how or what role does the school then play in that scenario? Because I think sometimes things fall through the cracks, right? In the classroom setting, the teacher might be able to manage that session and mm-hmm. the students, but also during the break period, during the lunch period, where a teacher might not necessarily be present. And then you have the students kind of interacting. I guess for me, the question is, what role does the school play in managing all of that? I think very often you hear, you know, if something happens, come and tell the teacher. Or, you know, yesterday we talked a lot about students having phones, being able to reach out to a parent. But in some instances, it's just the children, and they have to, I guess, kind of rely on how do I make a choice here? So for me, it's what role does the school then play in managing all of that?
1: I do believe that teachers have a role to play in mm-hmm. ensuring that their set of children are groomed in such a way that they know when to accept something and when to debunk it.
0: Wait, say and that again.
1: Teachers uh-huh. have a role to play in managing their set of children.
0: Okay.
1: In terms of accepting something or debunking it or saying no to it. Mm-hmm. So I do believe it comes down to the teaching strategies that are used.
0: Okay.
1: And I want to make reference to me doing something in a classroom setting, and mm-hmm. it's me going out there and telling these children something that isn't believable, and for them to identify whether I'm speaking the truth or I'm telling a lie, and whether they'll go along with the lie that I would have told,
0: yeah.
1: or if they'll say no to it, or putting them in an uncomfortable situation where they have to make a choice, mm-hmm. and they have to make the best choice, a choice that will be beneficial to them,
0: yeah.
1: and allowing them to apply what they would have learned to real life. So remember, a lot of times people think of schools as just teaching the basic concepts, but it's also teaching children how to survive,
0: how outside. To live, how to interact,
1: yeah, how to actually apply what they would have learned in the environment or the society that they live in. So teachers have a big role to play in terms of how they actually put out a message or put out a concept out there,
0: mm-hmm.
1: and ensuring that it relates to something that these children are already acquainted with so that they can apply what they know to get the desired results. And I do believe in application a lot, and I do believe on building on previous knowledge in teaching. And if you do that, it will actually help these children in terms of saying no, saying yes, making life decisions,
0: mm-hmm.
1: and so forth. Whenever I'm teaching or giving I shouldn't say giving a definition, because I don't really give definitions. I usually build on what is there before.
0: Uh-huh.
1: So if I want to ask, or I want my children or students to know what communication is, or what photosynthesis is, or what germination is,
0: mm-hmm.
1: I won't go tell them germination is a process of.
0: Mm.
1: I will make those, what should I say? I would allow them to find out a few things before, or identify some processes, and then allow them to combine everything that they would have said into one definition,
0: mm-hmm.
1: so that it won't be me telling them, but them actually knowing that they actually had this in them before,
0: mm-hmm.
1: but it's just me guiding their focus in terms of getting to how it should be framed.
0: Yeah. Okay, that's good. And you actually shared an example of that before. I thought that was a really great strategy. So thanks for sharing that with us. We've got some interesting comments coming in on Facebook. Let's take this caller, though. Good morning.
2: Good morning.
0: Hey, Jameer. How are you?
2: Good morning, Kieran.
1: Hey, Jameer.

0: forth.
1: Okay.
0: And then, but the school can't do anything.
1: Mm.
0: School will only accommodate children.
1: Hmm.
0: If the teachers got to help.
1: All right.
0: Yeah. And I think, like, a child going to write the story on the blackboard.
1: Mm-hmm.
0: And let the teachers see it. And other students see it. And see if that would work. Whatever is the peer pressure about.
1: Okay.
0: Go write it on the blackboard.
1: Hmm. All right.
0: Make it public, it in the back, mm-hmm. in the school.
1: Okay.
0: And let all the teachers see, and then all the children and see.
1: Mm-hmm.
0: And let me see what they're going to come up with.
1: All right.
0: Yeah.
1: Well, that's an interesting one. Thanks for that, Jameer.
0: Mm-hmm. All right.
1: All right.
0: Yeah.
1: It's 11:21. How can schools help students say no to peer pressure? That's what we're talking about. And you two can come through and share your thoughts. We are live on Facebook at NCN Guyana. You can also give us a call or send us a message. Any thoughts on that?
2: I concur on parents having a decision to make.
1: Okay.
2: In terms of children being aware of peer pressure and how to handle it.
1: Uh-huh.
2: But I also do not necessarily agree that schools don't have a role to play, because children spend the majority of their time at school.
1: Well,
2: and
1: I
2: so
1: guess
2: we have
1: it was
2: to, yeah, I mean, it's a building to accommodate them.
1: Right, yeah.
2: But the people in the schools,
1: yeah,
2: they have a big role to play, or a major role to play, because the thing is with children,
1: mm-hmm.
2: the parents don't exactly see their true element at home most of the times.
1: Mm.
2: And so they go to school and they show off.
1: Mm.
2: They go to school and they do things that they don't usually do at home.
1: Mm-hmm.
2: So teachers and parents have a greater role to play in ensuring that these children are being looked at.
1: Yeah.
2: They are being monitored. They see what they're about,
1: mm-hmm.
2: if they're actually going to class. And for a lot of them, they're very delinquent, or, you know, they might be very own way. They might not want to listen to the teachers. But it's a lot of work that has to go into ensuring that these children are brought up in a way that is acceptable in society. Because
1: mm-hmm.
2: at the school, you can literally do so much and no more. But that's where the majority of their time is being spent. So we have to really find a way to engage them, find other extracurricular activities to engage them in, so that, you know, this peer pressure thing doesn't climb to a level which is going to affect everybody in the school or schools. So I do believe that we have to find ways of making this something that doesn't escalate.
1: Mm. All right. We've got some comments over on Facebook. Let's take this caller. Good morning.
3: Hi, good morning.
1: Good morning.
2: Good morning.
3: Hi, this is the sir from yesterday calling, Corbin.
1: Ah, yes.
3: I'm a very frequent caller in the program.
1: Yes. Thank you so
3: and
1: much.
3: And the reason why I'm calling now, because I'm not in school. I only teach 3 days a week.
1: Oh, I see.
2: Okay.
3: Also, I'm a physical education teacher.
1: Ah.
2: Nice, nice.
3: Yeah. Pertaining to your topic,
1: mm-hmm.
3: Schools, we do a lot when it comes to drugs, abuse, teenage pregnancy, bullying, etc.
1: Mm-hmm.
3: We do a lot. We even encourage the soldiers and the police to come in and talk.
1: Mm-hmm.
3: Counseling group, mm-hmm. child care group. We do a lot, but sometimes the parents, when the child leaves and go home, it's a different environment.
2: Mm.
3: And then when most of them don't have like a guardian and a parent to be around them till the parent come from work or whatever.
1: Mm-hmm.
3: So they're open to anybody in the village, anything. And, you know, it's easy for the bad to turn good bad. And it's hard for the good to turn bad good. But the schools do put in a lot of work. And the parents, single parents, we get a lot of single parents now, so that's the thing we're mashing up a lot of communities dealing with children.
1: Hmm.
3: You know, it's very difficult. But we all try, we fight, you know, we try to do what we could do.
1: Mm-hmm.
3: Because we spend most of the days in school.
1: Right.
3: Yeah, and if they do something, break the rules, they will be punished, and, you know,
1: mm-hmm.
3: so they will know, I won't do that again.

0: That is my little intake.
1: Thank you so much for sharing.
0: Thank you too. Have a blessed day.
1: You as well. All right, 11 hours 25. How can schools help students say no to peer pressure? Did you want to share any thoughts on that?
2: Of course,
1: he was saying there's quite a bit that's being done.
2: Yeah, and there are lots of other schools, both private and public, that are doing talks or inviting officers to do talks on different issues that they think the children should be aware of.
1: Yeah.
2: And just recently, well, yesterday actually, I was reading about the Department of Lethem, the police station. They conducted an educational lecture for students at St. Ignatius Primary School, and they talked about, you know, walking on the right-hand side of the road, a curb drill, preventing theft, bullying, and fighting, obeying parents and teachers. So these are some of the things that are done in schools to educate the children on what they should and should not do. And if we continue down this line, I mean, they will be aware of the do's and don'ts in schools, out of schools, at home, and such. So some good things. At least this is one great way that we can see it impacting our children.
1: All right. Susie is in. She says, good morning from Tamari. Hey, Susie. Thanks for coming through. And, of course, she shares some thoughts on our topic. How can schools help students say no to peer pressure?
2: We've never had Susie before.
1: I'm not sure.
2: Susie is a cousin of the show. So if you're first time, Susie,
1: let us
2: so
1: know.
2: Much.
1: Yeah, let us know if this is your first time. She says, I teach my kids to be confident, content, and no matter what others have, it all matters how your grades are. Tell them it's all about what you do after, because I know lots of kids get lots of stuff to take to school, but their brains are shallow. All right. Susie says teachers need to have talks with kids too. All right. Thanks for that, Susie. Buddy B is in. See, Buddy B. Buddy B, I hope you're having a great Wednesday. That's all I'm going to say. Buddy B says, blessings, everyone. We cheers into September 2026, 1 month closer to Danish butter cookie season.
2: Boop. 1 month closer to the Danish cookies. Buddy B, yeah, take a big up.
1: Yeah, Buddy B, no love lost.
2: You don't have to. No, you don't have to
1: love
2: respond
1: lost.
2: To Buddy B. We know.
1: Yeah.
2: We know.
1: I absolutely appreciate you coming through. Always do. Augustus is in. He says, greetings to everyone. Have a great day. And Buddy B also says, today's topic should be extended to the entire week, and it should have more parts. She says, trust me, this discussion is going to help us highlight a lot that is needed to be addressed. Appreciate that, Buddy B. Everything except the Danish cookie part.
2: Everything and Danish cookies.
1: All right, let's take this caller. Good morning. Good morning.
3: Hi, good morning to the two of you.
1: Good morning.
2: Good morning.
3: I don't think, I know the army or whoever it is, the teacher, the police, or whoever it is that do try to bring the children in line where conduct is concerned. But I think it's a waste of time. Because when these children leave home and reach in school, they live the lives that they're taught at home to live. The teacher is responsible for the school work, for the child being disciplined in school, adhering to all these school rules, being conducting themselves and showing discipline on the property. But when the children leave there, the school property, but when the children leave there, they're back on what they are taught. They don't care the hell what the teacher's saying or the school saying. Some of them just tell you the effing ministry can't do them. The effing school teacher can't do them nothing. The effing police can't do them nothing.
1: All right, Miss Deborah.
3: Them
1: thank
3: that
1: you.
3: At home. So
1: all right.
3: What you doing? You're wasting your time. I live in there. One, they're throwing all the juice in me back here.
1: All right, Miss Deborah, thank you so much. I think you've made your point.
3: What are you doing?
1: All right. It's 11:30. How can schools help students say no to peer pressure? Mohani is in on Facebook. She sends through a sticker, sending lots of hearts. Appreciate you, Mohani. And you can go ahead and send your comments or your thoughts on our topic as well. And Susie says, it's not my first time listening, but I don't be on steady. Okay. She says, my mom, Juliet Bisnott from Comuni Creek, is a frequent listener to your program. Thank you so much. And Juliet, if you're listening today, hope you're having a great Wednesday. And you too can share your thoughts on our topic. How can schools help students say no to peer pressure?
2: Yeah. And please be respectful if you're calling
1: yes,
2: in.
1: Yes, please.
2: We'd at least appreciate no profanity. Mm-hmm. Thank you.
1: Yeah. I think this is an interesting one because, and a couple of our callers have been talking about the role of parents. And it's quite interesting, actually, that, you know, sometimes, well, of course, parents have to parent their children. But I think the focus for today is what role then does the school play? Because sometimes the foundation that students get at home might not be the best. And so... Indeed, sometimes people do, or children, students do come into school, and what they offer, how they reach out to other people, how they interact with others may very well stem from what they're seeing at home. Mm-hmm. So that's why I think our topic for today is very important, because sometimes you don't have that foundation at home. And then what happens when they get to school? Because you'll have some students who are very well trained, or guided from their home upbringing. But then when they come into school, they might interact or meet up with persons who don't have that same training. And in some cases, they might follow the company that, you know, is not behaving in ways that are acceptable.
2: Yeah.
1: So I think sometimes it's those things that we need to now be able to address. And the school might be the only place where they have that type of guidance. Mm.
2: And I do agree that many times we have cases where these children are taught the right things.
1: Mm-hmm.
2: They know the right from the wrong.
1: Mm.
2: But they can't escape. They can't escape it when they go back home because it's
1: not going to get
2: to square one
1: with
2: everything. Because at home, they are taught to do this, or they are shown how to steal or how to go about and pick up things or to do things that aren't appropriate or right.
1: Mm-hmm.
2: So I do agree that many times you have talks at school and you have people coming in and saying things that you shouldn't do, and they might receive it, yes, but then when they go home, it's not like that is being reinforced.
1: Mm.
2: They are met with the things that they usually do, or what their parents do, or what the people around them do, and they have to, you know, do it to survive. I know, I would have seen rather many cases or instances where you'd have children, they actually want to do the right things. They know that this is wrong to do, but their mode of survival is, well, if I don't do this, I won't eat, or if I don't steal, I won't eat, or, you know, these sorts of things. So it is a sad reality, and a part of life that we really do have to face. And it can get better, I would say, by consistency, or with consistency, if we continue to talk to them, continue to say this to them, or continue to instill that into them, it will get better eventually. But we need to teach them how to say no, like I mentioned earlier, and also it is not everybody that is doing this thing. But I want to circle back on something that I would have seen become very, very common in schools right now, and I would have seen people making lots of posts about it, which is vaping taking over the schools.
1: All right, hold the vaping thought.
2: Uh-huh.
1: Let's take this caller. Good morning. Good morning.
4: Good morning.
1: Good morning.
4: It's 2:35 just started, but it's cool. You learn them at school, and when they go home, it's something different.
1: Mm-hmm.
4: I just see an incident in Short Street.
1: Mm-hmm.
4: I drive a party car on the turn, back on the turn.
1: Mm-hmm.
4: And he got a small child in the car. I was about 8 or 9 years.
1: Mm-hmm.
4: And he's telling the child, when the police come, chase the police.
1: Oh, my.
4: Yeah, he's telling the police come to the car, chase the police. So if you learn your child, say, like, when they go to school, what are they going to do?
1: Mm-hmm.
4: Are you watching a laugh?
1: Mm-hmm. Mm-hmm. Yeah.
4: Like, stop the car direct on the turn. If it's right, they can see they stop the turn.
1: Mm-hmm.
4: And telling the child and the police come chase the police.
1: Mm. Yeah. Mm. Thanks so much for sharing
4: that. If they're doing that at home,
1: yeah.
4: Why do they not do at the school?
1: Mm-hmm, mm-hmm. Yeah. All right. Thank you for coming through. Yeah. 11 hours 35. How can schools help students say no to peer pressure? That's what we're talking about. And
2: that's the reality. But if you don't know better, you can't do better.
1: Mm.
2: And also, that is why it's important for us to teach the children at school what is right. Because the thing is, you have parents who don't know better. And if the child knows better, that child can teach their parents.
1: Mm, that's so good. Let's take this caller. Good morning. Good morning.
5: Hello.
1: Good morning.
5: I just called just now. I didn't use profanity. I use the letter for the word that they usually use. Anyway, you living in a, I don't know what sort of world, you refuse to accept what is really going on. There's a terrible problem out there. There are piranhas, wolves, and monsters for children out there and parents. Now, when they go to the school and the school try to tell them, or they bring persons of influence that try to tell them or sway them a certain way or direct them on behavior patterns. When they reach home, no one being to the school today talking a letter, whatever it is, feces, you know, the words of feces. And the mother will say, you don't want with them? You know moko? You know moko? I teach you how to survive. I said to bully you, sir. So you were fighting a losing battle, you know. I would like to lose the two of you in the presence of some real bullies, sir. Just for two or three of them. And let me see how we're going to survive. Not even one you can survive in this society here. Because some of them getting an education, and then again, you have the pastors. I've heard pastors. I've heard other persons of influence. Or not influence. Probably barely make it in the society now. Say that they're the smallest bully. And they turn out good. But they're still a bully. They are pastors and they run a church. They're bullies. They're a set of bullies. I'm going to come back for marrying. And all them bully me for the man. They're a set of bullies. They're changing. This is what y'all can't see. You see, the adults, y'all are being brainwashed. And they're clever, they're slick. Don't
2: see
5: the Bible,
2: so
5: they're thwarting many of them. They're thwarting the word of God. And y'all got the Bible in front of your face there. And you
1: all right, Miss Deborah, we're going to have to stop you, dear. Thanks for coming through. 11 hours 38. How can schools help students say no to peer pressure? That's what we're talking about today. And Mohani comes through. She says, good morning, everyone. Happy hump day. Taralyn and Kieran. I usually forget that it's hump day, but thanks so much for that, Mohani. She says, most times I'm on the train, but surely love to call in one day. And she says, etiquette begins from the home first.
2: Yeah.
1: All right, Mohani, if you're in the train right now, we wish you all the best for the rest of your day. And thank you so much for taking the time to be with us. For you're usually in for real talk, and we absolutely appreciate that. Mm-hmm. And she says etiquette begins from home, like you were saying, Kieran.
2: Yeah.
1: If you don't know better, you can't do better, and when you know better, you do better. Right. So I think the topic comes right at the heart of that, because in some cases the training that students receive or children receive at home when they come to school, they need to be able to encounter something different, something that can help them to be better.
2: Yeah, that's so true. So I do agree that etiquette starts at home.
1: Yeah.
2: And so it all begins there. You need to train your child. But obviously, everybody don't have the same training.
1: Mm-hmm.
2: Everybody has a different way of teaching their child or children. And so you might be brought up in this way or taught this particular way of doing this thing, or how to live or how to survive or how to go about doing something. And this other person might not be trained this way.
1: Yeah.
2: So there is that clash or that conflict when you go to school. That's where you meet people from different backgrounds, people with different ideologies,
1: mm-hmm.
2: people who aren't the same like you. And so some parents are very skeptical about who their child or children hang around. And so they might be saying, I don't want my child to hang around this person, or I don't want my child liming with this person.
1: Mm-hmm.
2: And it's not because they might hate the child,
1: yeah,
2: but they might know the background the child came from. So
1: yeah,
2: you'd find these things happening, but we can't escape the realities. We need to allow them to find themselves in those spaces and to know what they should not do. It's hard, but also it will teach them a lot about life. Because when they go out in the world of work, or they go out into public spaces, they'll know how to act and do different things, or if to do it or not to do it. Or they might be looking at somebody and saying, you know what, I see them doing this, but this wasn't how I was brought up. I would not be engaging in this.
1: Yeah.
2: So it will allow them to find themselves and know that not because everybody is doing this particular thing, I should also be doing it. So it comes back to identity. And when these children are in the public spaces, they're in schools, it gives them a way to find themselves, to know
1: good.
2: Who they truly are and how to accept what they bring to the table, what they contribute to society. And if it's good, they'll continue doing it. If it's bad, I guess until somebody tells them, and if they accept it, then they'll change.
1: Mm. All right. How can schools help students say no to peer pressure? That's our topic for today. We are live on Facebook at NCN Guyana, the number to call 227-1899, and our WhatsApp number 624-4805. Good morning. Good morning.
6: Good morning, Tara.
1: Hey, Jameer.
6: Adding this little piece.
1: Mm-hmm.
6: Earlier, as I said, a child who going through a peer pressure problem.
1: Mm-hmm.
6: Would write it on the board.
1: Mm-hmm.
6: Then gotta write R. Just write piece.
1: Okay.
6: And talk the piece, the other piece.
1: Mm.
6: Good. Teacher is now forgetting by announcing it to the school.
1: Mm.
6: Any one of you have any peer pressure problem? Write a little note and leave it on the desk.
1: Okay.
6: You didn't gotta write a whole story. Just write a little piece.
1: Mm-hmm.
6: And they're gonna put the teacher attention.
1: Hmm. All right.
6: Call you one side and talk about it.
2: Mm.
6: I think that can help a little.
1: You're coming up with some interesting suggestions there, Jameer.
6: Yeah, and vaping. People should start, just like I would say, check out pictures with bus work. What do things illegal, putting out passes and things.
1: Mm-hmm.
6: People take out the pictures with the business place. Because I'm sure it's not the parents giving them that vape.
1: Mm.
6: It's places selling it.
1: Mm-hmm, mm-hmm.
6: People use the cellular phone and take out the picture during the transaction there.
1: Mm-hmm.
6: And send it to the police or Ministry of Education.
1: Mm-hmm. All right.
6: Yes. And let it deal with that business place.
1: Mm-hmm.
6: They have to pay the fine.
1: Mm-hmm.
6: Yes.
1: All right, Jameer. All right. Thanks for that.
6: Yeah.
1: All right, 11:43. You did mention vaping a little earlier.
2: Yeah.
1: Maybe this is a great place to bring that back in.
2: I don't want to continue down the line, but I want to say a big salute to Jameer for that.
1: Mm-hmm.
2: I do believe that is going in the right direction, because
1: yeah.
2: I know I would have been reading about the ministry clamping down on tinting. So if you go to one of those shops that would, you know, put on the tint on your vehicle and it's over the required limit, then they'll also be penalizing those persons who do it.
1: Mm-hmm.
2: So the same way we can do it for those that are vaping, whoever is selling the vapes to the children, they should also be penalized. And that's all I want to say on this.
1: All right. We've got another caller. Good morning.
7: Hi, good day again. You know, when I was a little girl, and as recently as, no, I'm not getting political, I'm just giving you a time frame. When I was a little girl, and as recently as when Mr. Granger was in power, there was a school, not a school, there were two children jailed, one for boy and one for girl. And when for girls, one for boys and one for girls. The bad boys and the bad boys, girl. And the bad boys and the bad girls.
5: when you find out that this is where you're going, or this is where you're going to end up, trust me, a lot of children, it made an example of a lot of children. They learn, they see what happened to them, and they want it to happen to them, and they toe the line. They got some of them that should be in the children's jail right now. The mother telling them, the place you're going is a bad, bad place. This is not a nice place where God for God. And the pain of the police, so they shouldn't go there. I guess Mr. Ali, was he squashed here? He squashed the school. I don't know. It is rumored that it's squashed by now. But when the sheriff find out there's a penalty for the actions, I can understand. A child may make a mistake once or twice, you know, and you turn your back to it or what, so you talk to them or what's not. But children doing it year in, year in, out, and year in, year out, and they get in trouble to school. The schools, nobody enabled with them. The police enabled them. The children enabled. The parents enabled with them. The teachers enabled with them. The administrators, the people the parents enabled with them. But they got a reason why they train them to be criminals. I think they should bring back the children jail. Make it more, I don't know why they close it. I heard they close it. I don't know how true it is.
1: All right, Miss Deborah.
5: But a lot
1: for
5: of them ought
1: through.
5: To be in there.
1: All right.
5: So that other people could live there. Decent people could live their life in peace, and they and the children could live their life in peace. Their life in peace.
1: All right, very well then. 11 hours 47. How can schools help students say no to peer pressure? That's what we're talking about. We've got another caller on the line. Good morning. Oh, all right. Feel free to call us again, 227-1899. How can schools help students say no to peer pressure? If you'd like to comment on this topic or share your thoughts on it, you know the ways to reach us. We are live on Facebook at NCN Guyana. You can give us a call, 227-1899 and 624-4805. Good morning.
8: Good morning, Charlie.
1: Good morning.
8: I'm Kieran.
2: Good morning, Auntie Chandra. How are you?
8: Yeah, I'm okay. As normal.
1: All right.
8: Yeah.
1: What do you think about our topic? How can schools help students say no to peer pressure?
8: I think what Ms. Deborah talking about, bring back the college girl school and the boys school. I think it should come back again, indeed, you know. Because when they hear about it and they know they got to go till they reach 16 and then they come home back, I think they can pull themselves up. And they won't do the things that they're doing, you know. I know of a lot of children who grew up in there, you know, and they're out here, and they humble themselves.
2: Yeah.
8: Yeah, so I think that it wasn't a bad idea for that. They opened back the school. I mean, they wouldn't pressure the children then, but at least when the children know that they had to go there for so much a year, I think they can pull themselves up. Because the children, these just got a little more sense. than those days. Yeah. So I think it's a good idea. What she talk about there? Yeah.
1: All right. Thank you for coming through.
8: Goodbye.
1: All right. It's 11 hours 48. How can schools help students say no to peer pressure? That's our topic. What are your thoughts?
2: I've heard about the girls' school and boys' school stuff before. And I've heard some good reviews about it. So I don't have a lot of context on it to share. But I've heard some good reviews on those children who were being delinquent or who used to behave bad and they went to the school. And they actually are good resource to society right now. Like, they're well-mannered. They are behaving themselves. They're contributing meaningfully to society. So if it was something that was making a positive impact on society, then I don't see the reason why we shouldn't bring it back if there is a possibility. And also, do you remember doing health and family life education in school?
1: Maybe.
2: Okay. I don't think I was ever taught health and family life education in secondary. But when I went to college, we did health and family life education. And that was, I think, is a subject that is in the curriculum now in primary schools and secondary. And this is where we can address those issues. You know, things like vaping, doing illegal drugs and so forth. And it is supposed to be a safe space where children can come and share things. Probably something is happening in their home
1: mm-hmm.
2: or their homes that, you know, they don't like, or an issue that is affecting them. They were being abused, or they were robbed, or they were bullied by somebody. It's a space where they can share that, and the teachers can find, you know, solutions to those challenges, or advise them on how to deal with those things that they are seeing happening around them.
1: Mm. All right, let's take this caller. Good morning.
9: You're on the side.
1: Hey, Mr. Grant.
9: How are you doing?
1: We're good. Doing just fine. Thank you.
9: Here, guys, you're strong for very. And followed me from the. Yes. Juvenile, you know, she's so young. Oh, you see. But.
2: Hey, Mr. Grant, you're breaking up a bit, so we're struggling to hear you.
9: Fine.
1: We're not getting most of what you're saying, Mr. Grant.
9: Okay, let me get one moment. How are you? Are you hearing me clear now?
1: We're hearing you a little louder, but not necessarily more clearly.
9: Okay. Well, I know. Yes, the juvenile belief is that as a young, you don't have to be affiliated with your school or boy. But I think it's still, the business is still exists, you know.
1: Mm-hmm.
9: It still exists. Once you misbehave beyond the normal way, you may commit a crime. And you don't really need the prison, right? The alternative, right? Where you could be reformed, you need to be reformed. You understand? But it still exists. So I think, with respect to the topic, there is an alternative to bring any child, well, when I think, you know, the child be the age of accountability, like a teenager, you understand, they commit a crime.
1: Mm-hmm.
9: So, yes, they have a system, they still have a place, you understand, keep them away from the people, and, you know, bring them back to, in order, bring them back, you understand. So it's not lost. It's not lost yet. No. So the bottom line is that you have, like I said, juvenile delinquency. It's that it's the fact that you have to pay pressure from that. As a result of it, you end up called juvenile delinquency. Right?
1: Mm-hmm.
9: So you're delinquent. Your child is delinquent. You see? So let me put it in a simple way so people can understand. Because the whole thing is misconduct, you know, bad behavior. If you're a bad behavior, you know, you have to be dealt with accordingly. You know, you won't go to jail, but you would be away from it. Yeah, and there's a place where you could be reformed or rehabilitated. You understand?
1: Mm-hmm.
9: Yeah, so let us deal and let us put it out in such a way that people can understand, the public could understand. Once you misbehave, the parents can't deal with it. Once you commit a crime, there's a place for you. Yeah, there's a place for you.
1: Mm-hmm.
9: Remove you from the society, remove from your home, from your parents. You have to stand the consequence. Whatever you do, you kill, commit murder, wherever you sleep. Yeah, that is the answer. You understand? So it's not that your school or by school, it exists. Okay?
1: Mm-hmm.
9: For as I'm concerned, I mean, you understand? Love. Thanks very much.
1: Thanks, Mr. Grant. All right, 11:54. How can schools help students say no to peer pressure? Sabo is in on Facebook. She says, good morning and have a blessed day, everyone. So nice topic today. Thank you so much for coming through. And we appreciate you as always. We've got another caller. Good morning. Good morning.
10: Hi, Sarah.
1: Hey, Jimmy.
10: One little piece. Bear up with me.
1: Go ahead.
10: The place that they're talking about,
1: mm-hmm.
10: it's named NOC, New Opportunity Core,
1: mm-hmm.
10: in Region 2 site. All right. Me point.
1: Mm-hmm.
10: Know how the teachers could encourage children to make their complaints without the bad person know you make a box like a poker box, and all the children gonna know the box there is to make complaint. So it might push them now to ease off.
1: Mm-hmm.
10: Because they know the box there for write your note and put it in there. So the teachers could encourage children to talk like that.
1: Mm.
10: Talk okay. It on the paper.
1: Confidential.
10: Write
1: okay.
10: It on. Right. Gonna give them the confidence.
1: Mm-hmm.
10: All right. Make the box and put it near the headmaster's office.
1: Mm.
10: Up on the stage.
1: Mm-hmm.
10: And left with it.
1: All right.
10: Yeah.
1: Thanks for that, Jameer. Jameer is thinking very deeply about this one. How can schools help students say no to peer pressure? Devon is in on WhatsApp. He says, please send my regards to all listeners and workers. Appreciate you coming through, Devon.
2: Yeah.
1: And I see you. I see you in these comments, but we will not share all of this. Devon is making me laugh.
2: I have a hint of what he's saying over there.
1: Mm-hmm. Yeah. All right. How can schools help students say no to peer pressure? That's what we've been talking about today. It's a great moment for us to bring the curtain down. It's been a rich one. It's been a rich one. And of course, sometimes the topics that we discuss, it's only to whet your palate. It's something for you to think about and, of course, to talk about in your own circles and to think about how you can make a difference in your own home or your own community. And especially if you are a teacher or you work in education, definitely something to think about. I would take this call, but we've got only a couple of minutes left.
2: Yeah, just agreeing with Buddy B as well that we probably need some more time to talk about something like this.
1: Yeah.
2: Because it's a lot to get into. And we haven't even scratched the surface when we talk about what impacts these children into getting into things like these or mm-hmm. vaping or bullying or, you know, doing drugs, because they don't just go and do it out of the blues.
1: Mm.
2: We have to talk about what drives them into doing these things. So I guess at another time we'll get deeper into that discussion. But it was an awesome one. Of course, we have to continue teaching our children to say no.
1: Yeah.
2: Even at homes or starting from the home
1: mm-hmm.
2: so that they'll know how to go out there in society and, you know, refuse things that are not aligned with what they would have been taught.
1: Yeah. All right. Good stuff. How can schools help students say no to peer pressure? Still so much to unpack there, and we may have a part two coming up very soon, so look out for that. We'll have another great topic lined up for you tomorrow. Of course, make sure to head down to the Whirlwind Village there in Sophia. The Amerindian Village is open from today. And it runs until Saturday. So you can head down there from 10 a.m. daily for craft, cuisine, and all things Amerindian heritage. Of course, the cultural nights take place from 7 p.m. nightly. All right? Up until Saturday. You guys take care of yourselves and the ones you love. Bye-bye.
2: Bye.

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5: With the news at this time, I'm Samuel Sutnandan. Good day. President Dr. Irfan Ali is leading a two-day cabinet outreach in Region 10 with the exercise underway in Kumaka. Cabinet members and senior officials are meeting residents to hear concerns and assess needs. Key areas include roads, connectivity, community development, public services, livelihoods and economic opportunities. Government has invested more than $41.7 billion in Amerindian villages and communities over the past 5 years, supporting infrastructure, agriculture, energy and development. President Dr. Irfan Ali is also calling on telecommunications providers to increase investment in hinterland communities and help bridge the digital divide. Ali says government has invested $19.6 million in ICT infrastructure, bringing high-speed connectivity to more than 250 hinterland villages and benefiting about 140,000 people. The Commission of Inquiry, or COI, into the capsizing of the MV Barima, which claimed lives and injured passengers, is advancing preparations for public hearings. Appointed on July 30, the Commission has surveyed the accident site, secured the Ortachung Conference Center as its hearing venue, and established its secretariat. The Commission says it is working to begin public hearings later this month, with details to begin. The Commission says it is working to begin public hearings later this month, with details to be announced once finalized. Regionally, the CARICOM Secretariat is conducting national consultations on the draft CARICOM Biodiversity Strategy and its Resource Mobilization and Implementation Strategy. Stakeholders are reviewing priorities and identifying ways to strengthen biodiversity conservation, financing, and regional cooperation. The implementation strategy is expected to guide regional biodiversity investments through 2030 and beyond. Internationally, Chinese President Xi Jinping is calling for a new security framework in the Middle East during a visit to Egypt. Xi is urging regional countries to oppose external interference while China offers to help safeguard key shipping routes. China and Egypt are also deepening cooperation in security, data centers and semiconductors, and critical minerals. And that's the news to the moment.
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6: 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Yes, you done.

12 minutes after that 12 o'clock hour. Thank you so much for sticking around on Vibes 100.1 FM. It is Way Back Wednesday. Of course, we are here to take you down memory lane.

Well, to anybody celebrating an anniversary today, happy anniversary to you and your loved one. Blessings for many more fruitful years. And I'm sure this song is touching the spot right now. The one who holds my heart.

15 minutes after the hour. Of course, this is the Vibes Lounge, where we pair good food with good music. And hope you are munching on something delicious on this beautiful Wednesday afternoon. It's September 2, 2026. If you're celebrating your birthday today, happy birthday to you. Wishing you all the best. Whatever milestone you are celebrating, just know that we are celebrating with you. Feel free to hit us up on our WhatsApp, 751-0228. Let us know what you're celebrating. And of course, we'll definitely give you a shout out. Whatever you're in love, this one is for you.

A big shout out to all the folks down at the barbershops in GT listening right now to Vibes 100.1 FM. The salons, the markets, Border Market, Starbuck Market, Mon Repo Market. Hope you guys are enjoying the vibes right now and having an awesome Wednesday. Yes, it is the middle of the work week. Happy hump day to you if you celebrate hump day. I usually love to say, one good thing about music, like Bob Marley said, is when it hits you, you feel no pain.

but yo, ain't Will Smith, just the two of us. 26 minutes after the hour, and a shout out to all the dads out there who are playing their role. And all the moms out there as well. Doing what they should do. And if you have both parents in your life, then shout out to you. Well, it's about that time we take a quick break to bring you these messages, but we'll be right back after these messages with more great music for you.

0: prayers, hold on. So stick around on Vibes FM. On the swears, you live and prove that dreams come true. I love you and I'm here for you. Just the two of us.
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1: Well, this station had linked people from all wrong, you know. Remember Navin from Monrepo? I remember Avinash from Chatumago. What about them Glasgow by from Glasgow, Hozororo, Isano, and Mokomoko? You got to call everybody, man. This is one big thing.
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0: 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And it's time for your daily dose into the biggest stories blowing up your feeds right now. This is Now Trending. First up, the drama between the Puerto Rican princess herself, Joseline Hernandez, and hitmaker Stevie J is heating back up. Clips from Joseline's reality show went viral this week, showing their 9-year-old daughter, Bonnie Bella, keeping it all the way real about her dad. Now, while showing off her gorgeous pregnancy glow online, Joseline opened up the floor and Bunny expressed that she just wants her father physically present more often. Joseline did not hold back either, calling out Stevie over child support. The internet is heavily divided. Some are praising Joseline for letting her daughter speak her mind, while others say kids should stay out of grown folks' business. Well, moving over to sports news that stopped everyone in their tracks, golf legend Tiger Woods has officially had his driver's license suspended for 5 full years following his March incident in Florida, where his vehicle flipped on its side. Tiger appeared in court today and pleaded no contest to reduce reckless driving charges. Now, beyond the 5-year driving ban, the judge handed down fines and warned him that stepping behind the wheel for any reason will send him straight to jail. No hardship exceptions, no hardship exemptions. And finally, Lizzo is celebrating a massive win in court. A federal judge officially threw out the remaining claims in the harassment lawsuit brought against her touring company by former wardrobe stylist Aisha Daniels. The judge ruled that the claims failed to meet the legal standard for a hostile workplace. Lizzo took to social media to say she prayed for the truth to come out, calling the dismissal a total victory as she continues to clear her name. And that's what we're tracking right now. This has been Now Trending.

0: With over 123,000 followers and growing, NCN continues to lead in the digital space with the launch of our NCN app. To tell us more, I'm joined by technical and digital media colleagues, Devon and Shaquan.
1: Thank you, Michelle. 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
2: That's correct.
1: This is awesome. 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And members of the diaspora could lock in and you could look at the news. 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
2: Of course. 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
1: 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This is awesome.
2: The answer is we got to evolve, bro. If we want to keep up with what's happening in our world, we have to be able to give people news now. One of the things our CEO here at NCN says a lot of the time is that the deadline for news is no longer at 6 o'clock.
1: Yeah.
2: It is right now.
1: It's right
2: and now. We have to be able to answer that question. And we've been able to do that through the development of this app and now through promoting. You can download the NCN app very simply. 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Now, if you have an Apple device, an iPhone, an iPad like Michelle, and the other people like Michelle, you can go into the App Store and type in NCN Guyana, and you will be able to have the app. Thankfully, it is free of cost, and so there is no payment attached to your ability to read. 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
7: Shall we? Yo, Shall Marshall for 100.1. Kaboom! Hey, and warm to them. Party mash up again. Hey.

Well, taking you down memory lane with some Guyanese music, and it's about that time where I begin to wrap things up for today. But just reminding you of the health outreach happening in Kaibarupai. That's at the Kaibarupai Health Post in Region 8. You can definitely head down there for a full range of medical services. And if you want access to the medical vouchers, they'll have there as well. Make sure to bring along your ID card, your passport, or NIS card to access those medical vouchers. Also, if you travel along the LBI access road between Rupert Craig Highway and the railway embankment, the road has officially reopened to traffic, but there are restrictions you need to know. Light vehicles can travel on both the western and eastern lanes. Just proceed with caution through the work zone. Heavy vehicles are also permitted on both lanes except for the section marked in red on the eastern lane, where heavy traffic is strictly prohibited. All right, so you can expect minor delays during peak hours. Follow the on-site signage or use alternative routes where possible. Well, that's all the time I have for you today, or with you today. Hope you enjoyed this edition of Way Back Wednesday right here on your favorite station, Vibes 100.1 FM. But not to worry, the vibes continue right here. Fuchsia comes up at the top of the hour, so stick around. I'll be back with you tomorrow for another edition of City Buzz from 9 to 1 right here on Vibes FM. Remember to be kind, people, because kindness is a reflection of who you are. So stay safe and take care.

Belladrum, all the man them from Booktown, all the gal them from Rising Sun, and everybody from Kingston. Well, look at Tory. You ever hear radio like a this before? Me not think so, you know. This is what we call Vibes FM.

0: from Mount Roraima to the mountain ranges of the Pacaraimas. From Monkey Mountain to Mongoose Landing. Mama from Cameroon to Ittering Bang. 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

0: Art, you're not left out of Gallem too, though. Gallem from Torch Park to Moore Park to Nandy Park to Republic Park. Good gal, all kind of gal. Bushy Park, from Hyde Park, Phoenix, Greenfield Park. All of them, everybody, Vibes FM. Like, if the thing, whole thing mix up. When you go front, you see Vibes FM. When you come back, you see Vibes FM. You understand what I'm telling you?
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6: Hello, my name is Andrea, and today we're reading a book called Running in Flip-Flops from the End of the World. And the author is Justin Reynolds. I know, I owe you a major apology for the way things ended last time. Yeah, you do. A cliffhanger, Eddie. For real, man. I thought we were friends. We are friends. Good friends. Are we? Newsflash, Eddie. There are two things friends don't leave friends on read or on cliffhangers, okay?
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7: Right, after you hear all them things, how you gonna afford them people from Breeden Russ, Working Russ, Vrij Lust, Glazier's Lust, Christine's Lust, Catherine's Lust, Roden Rust, Lust and Rust? Where on to you, boy? Where on to you? You left out them people that...

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4: 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Celebrate our heritage. The National Qasida Competition 2026 Grand Finals. 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Preserving the Urdu language. Inspiring another generation.

0: When last have you read a story or a book?
1: A book is a gift that you can open again and again. And we have to make it our duty to make sure that reading stays a fundamental part of our lives. To commemorate Education Month, NCN is encouraging you to send us a one-minute clip reading a story or a passage. This is open to all age groups and to anyone across the length and breadth of Guyana, from Mabaruma to the Pacaraimas, and in any dialect. So grab your favorite book and a phone and send your videos to 7430613. 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

0: 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You hear what I tell you? Stay right there. Stay right there. Stay right there.
1: Hey man, I hear you swearing, dog. 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
1: 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Goodbye.
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Art, you're not left out of Gallem too, though. Gallem from Torch Park to Moore Park to Nandy Park to Republic Park. Good gal, all kind of gal. Bushy Park, from Hyde Park, Phoenix, Greenfield Park. All of them, everybody, Vibes FM. Like, if the thing, whole thing mix up. When you go front, you see Vibes FM. When you come back, you see Vibes FM. You understand what I'm telling you?

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That is 100.1 Vibes FM. 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

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From Hannenwell, Devel to Rheinfeld. From Newburg to Seaburg to Fredericksburg to Edinburgh to Tuckburg. Vibes FM, our big thing, more than one big thing. You know, like how you say, go for one big thing. That we mean by Vibes FM. That we mean.

0: Art, you're not left out the gal them to you, though. Gal them from Torch Park to Moore Park to Nandy Park to Republic Park. Good gal, all kind of gal. Bushy Park, from Hyde Park, Phoenix, Greenfield Park. All of them, everybody at Vibes FM. Like, if the whole thing mix up. When you go front, you see Vibes FM. When you come back, you see Vibes FM. You understand what I'm telling you? Well, this station had linked people from all wrong, you know. Remember Navin from Monrepo? I remember Avinash from Chatumago. What about them Glasgow by from Glasgow, Hozororo, Isano, and Mokomoko? You got to call everybody, man. This is one big thing.
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3: With the news at this time, I am Monica Langhorn Eno. Minister of Public Works Bishop Juan Edgil says more than 100 billion Guyana dollars has been invested in infrastructure in Region 10 over the past 5 years. Speaking during the government's cabinet outreach in Kumaka, Edgil highlighted projects including the new four-lane bridge and the Linden Mabaruma Road, which is about 80% complete. He also announced plans to accelerate street lighting along the Soosdyke-Linden Highway, while a contract has been signed for another 30 kilometers of road beyond Mabaruma towards Kuru Pukari. Detectives in Regional Police Division 4B are investigating the alleged theft of 90 feet of copper cable valued at approximately 1.62 million Guyana dollars from the Barrett-Jagdeo Demerara River Bridge. The cable was reportedly cut and removed from the southern side of the bridge sometime between August 23 and September 1 after engineers discovered that several LED lights were not functioning. Police processed the scene and are reviewing CCTV footage as investigations continue into the theft. A Guyana Power and Light delegation led by Executive Management Committee team leader Kesh Nanlal has assessed construction progress at the new Columbia 69 kilovolt substation in Region 5. The facility being constructed by Kalpataru Projects International Limited under GPL's Project 053 is expected to improve voltage stability, transmission capacity, and the reliability of the Demerara-Berbice interconnected system. The wider project includes approximately 89.7 kilometers of 230 kilovolt double circuit transmission lines and associated 69 kilovolt interconnections linking Trafalgar, Onverwatt, and Columbia substations. And now for news in the region. Chevron will invest more than $7 billion through its Venezuela joint ventures to double oil production to about 600,000 barrels per day over the next 5 years in the South American country, the U.S. oil major said on Wednesday. Under new agreements, Chevron's Petro Independencia joint venture will expand to include two adjacent areas in the Carabobo region located in Venezuela's vast Orinoco Belt. And internationally, the heads of NATO and the European Commission have warned that Russia is growing increasingly reckless and vowed to respond to a new normal. Russia has rejected German accusations that a drone carrying explosives deliberately targeted a Ukrainian cargo plane on August 4. And that's the news to the moment.
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0: From Karakara to Yarakabra. 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

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Welcome to Vibes Ignite right here on Vibes 100.1 FM. The time is now 7:15 in Guyana. Life's a journey, and even when I get it wrong, I hope you're having yourself a great afternoon. Something major to be taught, because we're about to have a great time right here. Tell me who I am today. Yes, it's a reggae hour. It's Wednesday, September 2, 2026. That's right, it's the second day in the new month. And the time is just doing its thing. Oh my goodness. Never a loss, always a... Well, we have to do what we have to do, right? A lesson, never a loss, always... And that's what we'll do right now. I am Monica Langhorn Eno, and I'll be with you until 19 hours. Yes, it's a reggae hour. Then we have a funk segment. Different genres, yes. Then we have our patriotic segment followed by our pop segment. All of that right here in Vibes 100.1 FM, where we inform you, educate you, and entertain you. So we're going to have a word of the day and words of reflection. Stick around. This one is called Fly by Denique.

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Don't go anywhere. We'll be right back after these messages.

When last have you read a story or a book? A book is a gift that you can open again and again. And we have to make it our duty to make sure that reading stays a fundamental part of our lives. To commemorate Education Month, NCN is encouraging you to send us a one-minute clip reading a story or a passage. This is open to all age groups and to anyone across the length and breadth of Guyana, from Mabaruma to the Pacaraimas, and in any dialect. 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
0: Chosen. Out of all the girls at your.
1: Just want to let you know that the Institute of Creative Arts is now officially accepting applications for the 2026-2027 academic year.
0: And that is true, yeah. So I need more.
1: Whether you want to specialize or build new skills, they are offering short courses, certificates, diplomas, associate degrees, and full degrees across four incredible fields.
0: Of your loving. And if you should leave.
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7: 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And we are celebrating Education Month. Not just that, though. Amerindian Heritage Month as well. 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

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So stay with us.

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3: 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Let you stick there like a when you stick bubble gum from picnic head and you not come out. That's what you got to do.

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1: Hello, my name is Andrea Evan, and today we're reading a book called Running in Flip-Flops from the End of the World. And the author is Justin Reynolds. I know, I owe you a major apology for the way things ended last time. Yeah, you do. A cliffhanger, Eddie. For real, man, I thought we were friends. We are friends, good friends. Are we? Newsflash, Eddie. There are two things friends don't leave friends on read or on cliffhangers, okay?
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The time is now 16 hours 27. When she woke up late. The Ministry of Health, through its Health Sciences Education Division, is inviting aspiring healthcare professionals from across Guyana to apply for the Professional Nursing Training Program. The three-year hybrid program combines virtual classes with practical training in participants' own regions. Persons between 18 and 40 years old from all regions are eligible to apply. 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

0: When last have you read a story or a book?
1: A book is a gift that you can open again and again. And we have to make it our duty to make sure that reading stays a fundamental part of our lives. To commemorate Education Month, NCN is encouraging you to send us a one-minute clip reading a story or a passage. This is open to all age groups and to anyone across the length and breadth of Guyana, from Mabaruma to the Pacaraimas, and in any dialect. 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

Yes, and it's Amerindian Heritage Month. Yes, this very month that we're in, September. As we observe this month, let us appreciate the beauty of indigenous culture and the strength of communities that continue to preserve their customs and traditions. Right now I feel I need a jari. Too much bad eye, one may need a jari. May this month encourage greater understanding, respect, and appreciation for Guyana's First Peoples. Hey, hey. 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It's our patriotic segment. Coming up at 17 hours, a pop segment.

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5: You ready to the end? 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

17 hours, 14. And we are celebrating Amerindian Heritage Month 2026. 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And from September 2nd, that is today, to September 5, Whirlwind Village hosts arts, craft, and cuisine exhibitions from 10 a.m., followed by cultural nights from 7 p.m. Yes, we're celebrating Amerindian Heritage Month. Especially our Amerindian brothers and sisters. We want to congratulate you. That girl in your head ain't real. How bad do you want me for real? Other highlights include the Amerindian Fitness Walk on September 6th, the Amerindian Exhibition on September 7th. A reflection on the life of Stephen Campbell on September 10, and Amerindian Heritage Village Day in Bunbury on September 12.

the program continues with the Carriaco School Tour, the Amerindian Heritage Dinner, the Amerindian Heritage Safari, and the highly anticipated Amerindian Heritage Games at Everest Ground from September 24 to 27. The month concludes on September 30 with the Amerindian Heritage Pageant at the National Cultural Center beginning at 7 p.m. So mark your calendars and come out to celebrate Guyana's indigenous culture, traditions, and talent throughout Amerindian Heritage Month 2026. You tune to Vibes 100.1 FM. Want to say good afternoon to every listener in Guyana and abroad. It's our pop segment and you're listening to Vibes Ignite. Don't you worry, word of the day is coming up. Also words of reflection. That's a promise. 17 hours 18.

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A bird in the hand is worth two in the bush? What does that even mean? Well, stop scratching your head and start tuning in. I'm breaking down the world's most famous proverbs every weekday at 10 a.m. Get your daily dose of wisdom, sweet mouth, only on 100.1.

0: From across Guyana, the finest Kasida singers have emerged from the preliminaries. Now they come together on one stage for one unforgettable night. The Muslim Youth Organization of Guyana proudly presents the grand finals of the National Kasida Competition 2026. Witness our talented junior and senior finalists compete for national honors and exciting cash prizes ranging from $500,000 to $200,000, plus consolation prizes. 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The National Kasida Competition 2026 Grand Finals. 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
2: This not part, now this is some, this not all. Here I'm going to tell you, this not all, you know. Canal, Bounty Hall, Walton Hall, Seton Hall, Yorkshire Hall, Graham's Hall, Peters Hall, Planters Hall, Quakers Hall, Carlton Hall, Harmony Hall, Bladen Hall, Lillian Dahl, Broom Hall, Vauxhall, Little, Blyandal. You raise your hand, lay stay right there.
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17 hours 32. Got that good, good, baby. Hope everyone is having a great afternoon. A stupendous afternoon. An excellent afternoon. You're listening to Vibes Ignite right here on Vibes 100.1 FM. It's our pop segment. I want to say a special afternoon to our school children. No, we can't leave you out, nor your teachers, nor parents, and guardians, of course. And we're celebrating Education Month. Amerindian Heritage Month. Two celebrations, 1 month. Yes.

want to say congratulations to Guyana Amazon Warriors on a job well done. The time for you, 17 hours, 36 in Guyana.

It's 17 hours 40 right here in Vibes 100.1 FM. You're listening to our pop segment. The Ministry of Health, through its Health Sciences Education Division, is inviting aspiring healthcare professionals from across Guyana to apply for the Professional Nursing Training Program. The three-year hybrid program combines virtual classes with practical training in participants' own regions. So persons between 18 and 40 years old from all regions are eligible to apply. Successful graduates will also have a five-year contractual obligation to serve. You must know that applicants must meet one of three entry options, including the required CSEC or CXC subjects. A science subject with a GED or equivalent qualification or at least 3 years experience as a nursing assistant, along with the required foundation qualifications. Applicants should have their NIS card, TIN certificate, valid passport, active bank account, and valid police clearance ready.

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And we are celebrating Education Month. Also, Armenian Heritage Month. You'll be hearing this very often. Remember, we are celebrating. So this month, let us encourage our children to take their studies seriously. Support our teachers in their work and remind every learner that their efforts matter. So when we invest in education, we are investing in the future of our communities and our country. Yes, our beautiful country, Guyana.

17 hours 49. And Amerindian Heritage Month is a time to celebrate the strength, culture, and traditions of Guyana's indigenous peoples. Let us honor their voices, appreciate their contributions, and celebrate the rich identity they bring into our country. If you're celebrating your birthday this afternoon, I want to say happy birthday to you. And many, many more years on earth. If you're celebrating your wedding anniversary, I want to wish you many, many more years together. Congratulations to all the newlyweds. If you're not married as yet, it's okay. Congratulations to all those who have recently graduated. And for those of you who are graduating in a short while, congratulations to you as well. If you're celebrating any other type of success, congratulations.

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1: 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The time in Guyana is 17 hours 51 on this bright and beautiful Wednesday afternoon. You're listening to Vibes Ignite. And we have more great music for you. We have the news for you at 18 hours, followed by the Quiet Spark segment. Word of the day and words of reflection in just a while.

And here comes our word of the day. Very, very simple. That word is nurture. Care for your mind and soul. Sounds simple, but it's important. Very important. There's no other place I'd rather be. Here comes our words of reflection. You can't start the next chapter of your life if you keep rereading the last one. Love it. Let me go there again. Our words of reflection. You can't start the next chapter of your life if you keep rereading the last one. News is next, so stick around.

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2: With the news at this time, I'm Kimberly Giddings. Good evening. Housing and Water Minister Colin Kroll says government plans to clear more than 3,000 pending housing applications in Region 10 by 2027, with half expected to be addressed by year-end 2026. He says the effort forms part of the government's 40,000 home commitment, while plans are also underway to substantially complete community regularization in the region by 2027. Kroll says nearly 1,800 households are expected to benefit, with communities including New Haven, Kumaka Mines, Siberia, Silver Hill, West Wetuka, and Amelia's Ward targeted for legal land ownership. Prime Minister Mark Phillips says Kokwani Region 10 will receive a new 800 kVA generator to strengthen electricity generation and support more reliable 24-hour power. The generator is expected to come on stream by the middle of next week, increasing the community's generation capacity from 2.3 to 3.1 megavolt amperes. Phillips says an additional 1 megawatt generator is expected by January 2027 to meet growing demand and support Kokwani's continued development. Police have arrested two males ages 19 and 17 after a suspected air pistol was found during an operation at Tushin East Bank, Essequibo. Ranks acting on information reportedly found a black and silver air pistol on the 17-year-old, while a red and black motorcycle was also found at the scene. Both suspects remain in police custody as investigations continue into the matter. In the region, energy producers U.S. Chevron and Italy's Eni signed a key agreement with Venezuela today, committing to large oil project expansions aimed at boosting the OPEC country's production, government officials and executives said. The deals are not linked to the controversial Caracas-Washington deal that gives the U.S. access to 17 large oil fields. Internationally, Saudi Arabia has condemned what it said was an Iranian attack on the Saudi-owned supertanker on Monday night that killed two Filipino sailors. The Saudi national shipping company, Bahri, confirmed today that its vessel, Sider, was involved in a security incident while transiting the Strait of Hormuz. Sider was hit by projectiles north of Oman's Mohsen Dam Peninsula, according to maritime security firms. And that's the news to the moment.
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0: Yes, we're heading straight into the evening hours. Right here in Vibes 100.1 of her. Your story is not over. There goes our topic. Welcome to The Quiet Spark. A moment with me, Unika Langhorn Eno. A time of soft songs, soulful stories, and just enough fire to light your evening. Even the softest voice can light your evening.

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Thank you for tuning in to Vibes 100.1 FM.

It's 18 hours 10 right here in Vibes 100.1 FM. Yes, we're looking at the topic, Your Story Is Not Over. Let's get into it. There are times when life takes a turn we never expected. A goal may stay out of reach, a plan may fall apart. All these things happen. It's called life, huh? Our circumstances may force us to make changes we did not prepare for. And these situations can leave us questioning what comes next. We may look at where we are and feel disappointed because it is not where we imagined ourselves being. But guess what? An unexpected turn is not the conclusion of your path. And life can change direction without losing its meaning. My confidence is so high, in a Babajana. And what looks like a setback today may lead you towards something you had not considered before. That is so interesting. And this happens all the time. Then why should I be You do not need to understand every part of the road ahead right now. Sometimes the next step becomes easier to see only after you take the first one. One step at a time, right? My dad used to tell us, let us live one day at a time. And I can tell you it worked. 18 hours 12. Your story's not over.

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Yes, we have some beautiful people in our beautiful Guyana. You tune to Vibes 100.1 FM. It's our Quiet Spark segment. It's your topic. Your story is not over.

the lights. Let's look at the courage to begin again. Just remember that your story's not over. There are always stories to tell. Let's stay with the good ones. Let's keep the good ones. Look what we found. Come and reach down. Yes, there is strength in deciding to try once more. We could disappear anywhere as long as I got you there. When the sun dies till the day. And there are times we have to tell the not so good stories. Watching you bloom while we are surrounded, but I can only. So that others can learn and be encouraged. Yes, we have to balance it nicely. Maybe you left something unfinished, changed careers, returned to school, walked away from an unhealthy situation, or discovered that the goal you once wanted is no longer the one you want today. Sounds familiar? And don't be afraid, a fresh start can happen at any age and at any stage. You are not disqualified because you took longer than expected. And at times, starting over requires patience. You may have to learn new things. Not a problem, or it shouldn't be. Adjust your plans and accept that progress will not happen overnight. It definitely takes time. 18 hours, 23.

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18 hours 29. Our topic, your story is not over. And we look at what you have learned along the way. And every experience leaves us with something, like some lessons come through success, while others arrive through disappointment. The challenges you have faced may have taught you how to make wiser decisions, recognize your strengths, set boundaries, appreciate people, or understand what truly matters to you. That does not mean the bad experiences were good. It simply means you can decide what to carry forward.

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0: And we're back on the Quiet Spark segment, Vitamin Vibes 100.1 of her. voice of R. Kelly, the world's greatest.
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0: Let's listen to him.

Here comes Billy Ocean with The Color of Love. Your story's not over. The time in Guyana, 18 hours, 39. Do not spend all your energy wishing you could return to an earlier version of your life. What is the color of love? What do you see? The person you are becoming may have qualities that could only develop through what you have experienced. Take some time and look at how far you have come. There may be still areas that need work, but that's okay. Just remember that growth is not measured by having everything figured out, especially at once.

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Good evening, everyone.

Your story is not over. Let's look at Make Room for What Comes Next. A new chapter does not have to begin with a major announcement.

Yes, a new chapter does not have to begin with a major announcement. It can start with a simple decision to do something differently. You can be private about it. I saw a post sometime yesterday, and it says privacy is powerful.

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1: Don't know much by art.
0: Learn a skill. Take better care of your time and also yourself.
1: Don't know much about the French I took.
0: Have some conversations you've been avoiding.
1: And I know that
0: healthy ones, that is.
2: What a wonderful world this would be.
0: And go right ahead and pursue an opportunity that once seemed beyond your reach. Is it possible? Definitely. 18 hours 47.
1: But I do know
2: 1 and 1 is 2.
1: And if this one could be with you.
0: And of course, Sam Cooke must be played.
1: Now
0: this one is called Wonderful World.

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2: From across Guyana, the finest Qasida singers have emerged from the preliminaries. 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Celebrate our heritage. The National Qasida Competition 2026 Grand Finals. 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

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You have many more pages to turn. Don't you worry. There are still decisions to make, places to go, lessons to learn, and opportunities waiting to come your way. Your story is not over. The next chapter is yours to write. Take some time to look ahead with your fresh eyes. Whatever today may hold or this evening, tomorrow is still there. So step forward and make the next chapter count. 18 hours 58. I am Monica Langhorn Eno. God bless you. Remember, you are important. Be the best version of yourself and be confident, no matter what. Good night and take care. Bollywood Hour is next. So for all the Bollywood lovers, next hour, the next 19 hours, you can listen. Right after this. Good night.

This is Bollywood Hour. Get ready for an hour filled with the magic, rhythm, and romance of Bollywood. From timeless classics to today's biggest hits, we're bringing you the melodies, memories, and movie moments that keep Bollywood music alive. Turn up the volume and let the music take you on a journey through India's finest sounds.

Dilto Pagal Hai, which means The Heart is Crazy, is a 1997 Indian romantic musical film written, directed, and produced by Yash Chopra. The film stars Shah Rukh Khan, Madhuri Dixit, Karishma Kapoor, and Akshay Kumar. It follows the love lives of the members of a musical troupe in which two dancers, Madhuri Dixit and Karishma Kapoor, got entangled in a love triangle with their choreographer, Shah Rukh Khan. The soundtrack was composed by Uttam Singh with lyrics written by Anand Bashi. Dilto Pagal Hai was released on the 30th of October 1997. October of this year will be 29 years since this movie was released, and all the songs are still loved. Let's go right into the selections.

And just like that, our Bollywood Hour comes to an end. We hope you enjoyed the music, the memories, and the magic of Bollywood. Thank you for tuning in and sharing this hour with us. Until next time, goodbye, namaste, and keep enjoying the music.